irgendwo. Suicide hillside in my eyes, don't summer when it die. Cold summer, too many times blood I draw from the bloodstone. Send me putting on fire, cold summer, at least we tried. This we tried, this we tried. Cold summer in our eyes. Cold summer, cold from a, cold from a, cold for the cold summer, stone on her. Doing a feeling I control on her, troll on her, stone on her. We're turning our cold summer, in a stomach, pray we get a cold summer, pray we get a cold summer, everything I owe to her, stone on her, stone on her, stone on her, stone on her, everything I owe to her, cold to her, cold to her, I'm known to her, trying to control her, everything I owe to her, trying to bleed on the way home, everything I owe to everything I hold on these staircases, staircases, burnt faces, no face in a hallway, stone. Everything I hold to her. After everything I hold. 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

0: redemption. 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All this shame, redemption. 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
1: 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Pressing this. Let's see, resurrected on the old world. Where my heart go, where my soul go? Northbound, eastbound, all this sound for the street now. Everything drowned, let me get to a dawn. Let me get to a dawn, let me get to a dawn. Northbound, eastbound, I'm back. The sound of the street now, sound in a refuge. Sound of the small one, sound that I'll flow you. I'm just back to the floor, get me turning. 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
1: Europe is literally the creation of the Third World. The wealth which smothers her is that which was stolen from the underdeveloped peoples. The well-being and the progress of Europe have been built up with the sweat and the dead bodies of Negroes, Arabs, Indians, and the Asian races. We have decided not to overlook these things.

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0: Moments together with a saxophone shoulder.
1: Sunlight, wind, crescendo.
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boom, boom, boom, boom, boom, boom, boom, boom, boom, boom, boom, boom, boom, boom, boom, boom, boom, boom, boom, boom, boom, boom, boom, boom, boom, boom, boom, boom, boom, boom, boom, boom, boom, 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